0: Los Santos, neu, should have known better. Hier kommt gerade noch was aus dem Verkehrszentrum. Vorsicht auf der A1, Saarbrücken Richtung Trier zwischen Nonnweiler Primstal und Nonnweiler Braunshausen. Da liegt ein Reifen auf der Fahrbahn.
1: I was distracted and in traffic. I didn't feel it when the earthquake happened, but it really got me thinking. Were you out drinking? Were you in the living room chilling, watching television? It's been a year now. Think I figured out how to let you go and let communication die out. I know, you know, we know you weren't down for forever and it's fine. I know, you know, we know we weren't meant for each other and it's fine. But if the world was ending, you'd come over, right? You'd come over and you'd stay the night. Would you love me for the hell of it? All our fears would be irrelevant. If the world was ending, you'd come over, right? The sky'd be falling and I'd hold you tight. And there wouldn't be a reason why we would even have to say goodbye. If the world was ending, you'd come over, right? Right? If the world was ending, you would come over, right? Right?

Wembley, thank you so fucking much for coming. My name's Lewis Capaldi. I love you all, and I'll see you very, very soon. Bye.

out into the light. We're one, but we're not the same. We get to carry each other

Have you come here for forgiveness? Have you come to raise the dead? Have you come here to play Jesus to the lepers in your head?

what you should. One life with each other, sisters, brothers. One life, but we're not the same. We get to carry each other, carry each other.